I have a dream that one day this nation will rise up, live out the true meaning of its day.

simple as sound, four letters. If love was a word, I don't understand. The simple as sound.

Giving up and giving in, tell me, in this house of mine. Nothing ever comes without a consequence or cost, tell me, will the stars align? Will heaven step in, will it save us from our sin, will it? 'Cause this house of mine.